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0: 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We are going to eat money.
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3: 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Now there, it means that you have, you as a citizen who has gone to buy petrol, you have bought petrol which is mixed with kerosene. So you have

0: 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The only thing is that with their scientific kind of thing, the level of mixing may not significantly affect your vehicle, but will not give you the performance that is intended to. So, for example, instead of a liter taking you for 10 kilometers, it may take you for 9 point something.
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5: Nursery and primary school. 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
0: 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It is the under the office of the president. Harriet.
2: The time has come to decisively address these challenges, and we must work together. I am therefore pleased to announce to the whole country that the Minister of Lands, Housing and Urban Development that I am, I've been given mandate to steer, is commencing, together with the Uganda Land Commission, a comprehensive government inventory. And this inventory is going to go a nationwide, it's a nationwide program that will identify, verify, survey, document, and digitalize all the registers. I mean, register as we register all the lands.

0: of office occupation. And it is not simply about issuing land titles. No. It is about creating, for the first time, a complete, accurate, and reliable national database of government or of government land that will strengthen planning and improve accountability and safeguard public property for generations to come. Ladies and gentlemen and countrymen, this program is not intended to acquire private land. No. Private land will remain private land. As you know, it is Uganda where land belongs to people. Many countries, land belongs to government. But those ones who have their proper titles without any favor or fear, that land will remain for them. We are just targeting land which belongs to government. And it is not intended to acquire any illegal land from anybody. It is not a compulsory acquisition exercise. No. And it is not a land redistribution program. Nothing. What we are looking at is our full mandate as government to give respect to our own land that we have as a country. So government fully respects the constitutional rights of every Ugandan to own property. Fully. And the objective now of this exercise is solely to identify and protect land already belonging to government or is held in trust for the people of Uganda.
1: Okay, ye Harriet ngagezako kubategeza insonga. 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
1: 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How are you, principal research officer? 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
12: 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And this is because of very many reasons. As follows, the Prophet صلى الله عليه وسلم Istafahu Allah subhanahu wa ta'ala. 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Litu'minu billahi wa rasulihi. That you people may believe in Allah and His Messenger. Watu'azziruhu and honor Him. Watu'waqqiruhu and respect Him. Watusabbihuhu. Bukratan wa asila, and you exhort him morning and afternoon. If we honor the Prophet sallallahu alayhi wa sallam, it means that we are working upon what Allah subhanahu wa ta'ala orders in his Quran. And Ibn Kathir alayhi rahmatullah says that qala Ibn Abbas, and we all know Ibn Abbas, whereby the Prophet sallallahu alayhi wa sallam prayed for him. And he said that, Allahumma faqihuhu fi ddeen. Allah grant him deep understanding in this religion. Wa'allimhu ta'wil. And teach him interpretation, meaning the interpretation of the holy book. And that is Quran. Then Ibn Abbas, when he was interpreting the word at-tawtir, he said that, huwa al-ihtiram.

0: الكرم والإجلال والإعظام. It means respecting or showing deep honor and glorification. That is how Ibn Abbas alayhi rahmatullah interpreted the word at-tawqir, where Allah subhanahu wa ta'ala said watuwaqiruhu. 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And Allah does not allow or doesn't accept but pure. Allah is pure and He does not accept except pure. Being that Allah subhanahu wa ta'ala chose Prophet Muhammad sallallahu alayhi wa sallam to be the example or to be an excellent example for His servants, it means that He is the best of all. وَمِن فَضَائِلِ تَعْظِيمِ النَّبِيِّ صَلَّى اللَّهُ عَلَيْهِ وَسَلَّمْ مِنْهَا فَضَائِلُ الْأُخْرَوِيَّةِ. 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
2: 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Praise be to Allah who said in the Holy Quran, we elevated your name, O you Muhammad, and made it highly respected. And may his peace be bestowed onto the Prophet, peace be upon him, who said, whoever sends one blessing unto me, Allah sends 10 blessings unto them. Qabla kulli shay, before I proceed to anything, allow me to acknowledge, to recognize and praise the Prophet, peace be upon him, as the most honored, the greatest, the best of creatures in front of Allah, and the one and only who received the greatest of the books, and that is the Holy Quran. And also allow me to redefine the best of vocabulary that terms praise and bestow it onto him. I know I cannot describe his graciousness the perfect way like he was or like he is, but hope you will understand me. أيها المستمعون أذمة وشرف النبي صلى الله عليه وسلم لا تخصى ولا تعد. 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you who believe, send peace and blessings to the Prophet, peace be upon him. يا عباد الله محمد صلى الله عليه وسلم هو صاحب الشفاعة العظمى. وقال رسول الله صلى الله عليه وسلم أنا أول الشافع وأول المشفع. Dear Allah's servants, the Prophet, peace be upon him, was granted one of the greatest intercessions. And he acknowledges himself in a hadith saying that, I am the first intercessor and that my intercession shall first be accepted on the day of judgment. A day that we shall be confused, flummoxed. A day that Allah will not give anyone a chance to speak unless with his permission. قال تعالى, من ذا الذي يشفع عنده إلا بإذنه. يشفع رسول الله صلى الله عليه وسلم للخلائق يوم القيامة بإذن الله. A day that Allah will not grant any chance for anyone to speak anything apart from with his permission. But our own, the great, the Prophet, peace be upon him, shall intercede for the creations on that day. وهذا يدل على فضله. Already that shows his greatness in front of Allah. It is so absurd and scary how people come out with crazy allegations and accusations onto the Prophet, peace be upon him, claiming of how he, to mention but a few, how he was a killer, a womanizer, and an abuser of human rights. But we pray that Allah forgives them, because one of the greatest scholars, including Muslims and non-Muslims, highlighted the greatness of the Prophet, peace be upon him, in books. To mention but a few, Bernard George, an Irish playwright, said in the Genuine Islam 1936, a periodical magazine, that I have read about him, meaning the Prophet, peace be upon him, and I believe he's a great man and a savior of humanity. Furthermore, Thomas, arrested and stripped of all false accusations about the Prophet, peace be upon him, acknowledging him as honest and a truthful one. And with all that, those people claiming and giving false allegations apart on the Prophet, peace be upon him, which are the evidence if the greatest scholars that are non-Muslims highlighted the Prophet's greatness. أيها الأحباء في الله أنزل عليه أفضل الكتاب. When we talk of the Prophet, peace be upon him, his supremacy, excellence, and greatness, indeed the Prophet, peace be upon him, was a great one. That Allah subhanahu wa ta'ala revealed, bestowed, and sent to him the greatest of the books, and that is the Holy Quran. وَعَطَاهُ اللَّهُ الْقُرْآنَ هَدِيَّةً عَظِيمًا. 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And we have revealed to you the Holy Quran so that it acts as a remembrance to you and your people. And due to the factor of time, my dear brothers and sisters, like I said, that the points that acknowledge Prophet Muhammad's greatness are very many. Allow me to stop here. هذا والله أعلم وصلى الله وسلم وبارك على نبينا محمد صلى الله عليه وسلم وعلى آله وصحبه أجمعين والحمد لله رب العالمين.
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3: 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You have 2 minutes.
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0: 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Who among you, after all the people of, after all the bad things the people have done to you, you resort to forgiving them? Indeed, already that describes the greatness of the prophet, peace be upon him, in his character, in his behavior, and indeed shall always be remembered as the greatest of people in history. 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
2: 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Praise be to the majestic and mighty, the king of the worlds, the lord of creations and the heavens above. May peace and blessings be upon our beloved prophet Nabiyuna Muhammadin صلى الله عليه وسلم, the one who was sent to us with the right religion, that is Islam, the one who was sent with guidance to come and guide us from darkness to light, that is the Prophet Nabiyuna Muhammad sallallahu alayhi wa sallam. I quench my soul and used to fear Allah subhanahu wa ta'ala in each and every corner and in each and every situation in which we are. Allah subhanahu wa ta'ala told us to fear Allah subhanahu wa ta'ala, and may death do not approach us unless we are Muslims. And the Prophet, peace be upon him, told us to fear Allah subhanahu wa ta'ala in each and every place we are in, and we follow a bad deed with a good deed, so that the good deed will wipe away the bad deed. 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Honoring or respecting the Prophet, peace be upon him, it is the greatest symbol of faith, and it is the measure of true love for him. It is what shows that you truly love the Prophet, peace be upon him, honoring him and respecting him everywhere. Al-Fadl al-Awwal, the first benefit, the first virtue of honoring the Prophet, peace be upon him, dalilu ala kamal al-iman, it is proof of complete faith. It is on which we say that this one believes in Allah subhanahu wa ta'ala. As the Prophet told us, قال رسول الله صلى الله عليه وسلم حديث رواه أنس بن مالك رضي الله عنه لا يؤمن أحدكم حتى أكون أحب إليه من ولده ووالده والناس أجمعين. None of you will truly believe unless I'm the most beloved to him than his children and his parents and each and everyone on this earth. So if you truly believe in Allah subhanahu wa ta'ala, you should love the Prophet. Which love are we talking about here? The love here we are talking about itiba'i sunnatihi والعمل بأوامره واجتناب نواهيه, doing what he commanded us to do, abstaining from what he prohibited us from doing. That is the love we are talking here. Take an example. You can have your wife, you can have your mother, you can have your daughter. He can tell you, oh my husband, my beloved husband, you have a beard but it looks bad to me, can you please trim it off? And you remember the hadith of the Prophet sallallahu alayhi wa sallam when he said arkhul liha, please don't touch on the beard, leave it. And then you say, no, I'm not going to obey to my wife, and I disobey to the Prophet. That is the love we are talking about. Athani, awil fadlu thani, the second virtue of honoring the Prophet. Annahu sababu li mahabbatillah, it is a reason for the love of Allah. If we want Allah subhanahu wa ta'ala to love us, we should follow his Prophet. We should love his Prophet and we should honor him. As Allah subhanahu wa ta'ala told us in Surah Al Imran, verse 31, قُلْ إِن كُنْتُمْ تُحِبُّونَ اللَّهَ فَاتَّبِعُونِي يُحْبِبِكُمُ اللَّهِ. Tell them, oh you

0: 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at the virtues, the importances, the benefits of honoring and respecting the Prophet, peace be upon him. Our third virtue, our third importance, سبب لمرافقته في الجنة. It is a reason for his companionship in the Prophet. Loving the Prophet and honoring him, it is the reason for his companionship in paradise. You're going to be together like this with the Prophet in paradise. Remember a hadith of the Prophet sallallahu alayhi wa sallam, anna rajulun jaa ila rasulillahi sallallahu alayhi wa sallam. 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So loving the Prophet and honoring him is one of the reasons which is going to put us closer with the Prophet, peace be upon him, on the day of judgment in paradise. 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
4: 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And secondly, I pray for the Prophet Muhammad sallallahu alayhi wa sallam, may peace and blessings be upon him. 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

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As Allah subhanahu wa ta'ala said in the Holy Quran, Ba'da a'udhu billahi minash shaitanir rajim. Oh you who have believed, fear Allah as he should be feared, and die not except you are two Muslims. Al-Khutbatul Yawmi, Fadlu Salatu ala Nabiyyi sallallahu alayhi wa sallam. Our sermon today is about the benefits of praying to the Prophet Muhammad sallallahu alayhi wa sallam. 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What we mean by the word the most upright religion? It means Islam. Because Islam, all of us we know, it is the most upright religion. So all of us here, we have to be Muslims, because that was the message which was given by Allah Jalla Jalaluhu to the Prophet Muhammad sallallahu alayhi wa sallam. 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
5: I take in stock of twalam kisabu.
0: Yeah.
5: Then I thank Allah that I've managed to be among those that have proceeded to the next level. Then I think I will not say too much because the people that have come before me have said it all. Then intumira ku mama wange ne daddy wange then ne nebazana abantu of my school Madina Islamic Secondary School for having abantu bakuzize tone because I never expected myself here. Then I thank you, the judges, Yeah, that's all. Thank you. Okay.
0: You're welcome. Then Mwonge Abdul Shakur. 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
1: 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And at the risk of even the arrest, I want to call upon the Ugandans to raise up against any South African, whether legal or illegal, against them. We know those who have even settled here. We know them. Possibly illegally. Some of them are born here. Yes, but they are South African. They are Zulu, they are the Bushmen and whatever. I have been to South Africa. These young people hustle. 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
12: Together with the Uganda Land Commission, a comprehensive government inventory. And this inventory is going to go a nationwide, it's a nationwide program that will identify, verify, survey, document, and digitalize as we register all the lands that belong to government across the country. And it is not simply about issuing land titles. No, it is about creating, for the first time, a complete, accurate, and reliable enable national database of government land that will strengthen planning and improve accountability and safeguard public property for generations to come. This program is not intended to acquire private land. We are just targeting land which belongs to government. And the objective now of this exercise is solely to identify and protect land already belonging to government or is held in trust for the people of Uganda.
11: Bino bijjidde mu kiseera ng'ettaka lya gavumenti lingi lizze lyekomezebwa abantu ab'enjawulo abanoonyeza ebyabwe ku bwabwe. 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
13: Before you borrow 1 billion Banks are looking for you. They're even asking you for top up. Get your pay slip when you are getting 60,000. When can such a person settle and do effective legislation in parliament? When his or her mind is not settled. We need a financial literacy session early enough. You will be surprised to see how many charges you were charged by borrowing to top up, borrowing to clear, borrowing to do redemption. Financial stress cannot allow even the whips to do their responsibility.
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16: My dear colleagues and management and all staff of MOOCs, when you come to an institution, you must add value. You don't simply go the way you came and you add value without expecting any return. You add value and you serve humanity. When the call for humanity was made, Sheikh was there. I can testify. And this is what all Ugandans should do for this country to be a better country. We used to have challenges with elections, as you know, elections. You are not sure why they have cheated you or they have not cheated you. So we put Sheikh Waiswa, Monsignor Semusu, and the Reverend Bati, that you will be part of the election.
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18: 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So, I thank you, Sheikh Muhammad Yahweh Waiswa, for not letting me down. I thank the university administration, more especially during the tenure of the then principal, Professor Juba Barunywa.
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12: I don't eat fish. 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I can't eat fish. I've never eaten fish.
11: The Inside Story. 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
13: 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Military power like nobody's ever seen.
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